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1: I'm Justin Goulet. The Amber Alert for a 6-year-old from Valhalla Center has been expanded. The Beaver Lodge RCMP says the expanded range now includes up to 500 kilometers away from the area of the reported abduction. Police believe 6-year-old Lanakai Morrison was taken by his 35-year-old mother, Krista Morrison, who may also be with partner 35-year-old Daniel Ludwig and another child, 4-year-old Carl Morrison. Mounties believe they're traveling in a red 2006 Ford F-350 with Alberta license plate CXW8820. Anyone with information is asked to call 911 or to contact the Beaver Lodge RCMP at 780-354-2955. The Alberta government has announced another round of Schools Now accelerations. Officials say the Schools Now project will deliver over 39,000 new and upgraded student spaces across the province. Included in the project is confirmation that the Peace-Wapiti School Division will be getting an accelerated replacement for the Peace-Wapiti Academy School. Officials add that the Holy Family Catholic Regional School Division will also be getting a fast-track design for the St. Thomas More School replacement in Fairview. And the city of Grand Prairie has announced a series of closures for the triathlon this weekend. On Sunday, the Grand Prairie Triathlon will welcome athletes of all ages and abilities from the Peace region. 68th Avenue will be closed in both directions from West Knowledge Way to Poplar Drive starting at 5 a.m., as well as 100th Street from 67th Avenue to 72nd Avenue starting at 5 a.m., and Cattery Drive at 68th Avenue beginning at 5 a.m. All roads are expected to reopen by 3 o'clock Sunday afternoon. We've got a full list of closures and bus routes affected on our website. And get local news delivered right to you. Sign up for our newsletter on MyGrandPrairieNow.com.
0: Good weather.
2: Well, Big Weather says chance showers in our forecast today with a high of 22. Overnight might see some more showers dropping to a low of 10. Tomorrow, possible showers and 22. Sunday calls for showers at 18. Right now at the GOAT at 602. And we're sitting at 11.
0: Sports.
2: At the FIFA World Cup yesterday, France becomes the first nation to earn a place in the semifinals as they shut out Morocco by a score of 2-0. Elsewhere in the CFL last night, the Elks came away with a 40-17 victory over the struggling Ottawa Redblacks. The Edmonton Elks are now 4-1 to start the season. But finally, wrapping things up, there is an update to the Toronto Raptors trade for superstar forward Kawhi Leonard. The trade is on hold after the NBA said the team would assume the risk of any outcome from the league's ongoing investigation into the Los Angeles Clippers. Yeah, the NBA opened an investigation in September following allegations that Leonard signed a $28 million no-show endorsement deal with Aspiration, an environmental financial technology company that required no work beyond remaining with the Clippers. Aspiration later entered into bankruptcy after its co-founder was charged with fraud, though Leonard has not been charged with any wrongdoing. The Toronto Raptors said they're going to hold off on the trade until the investigation is complete before making it official.
0: 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Everything that rocks is on now.

Dogs, 10 after 6 on the GOAT. Good morning, I'm Jason. Thank you so much for hanging out with me on your Friday. It just feels good to say, especially after this, I don't know, it feels like this week has been both fast and short. Very happy it's Friday. Of course, this weekend, Rock and Thunder, we're going to be hanging out there on Saturday. If you do have your tickets for Rock and Thunder, there is some, I guess, what to bring and what you're not allowed to bring when it comes to what you're allowed into the festival grounds with Rock and Thunder. So, of course, you can find that out, rockandthunderfest.com. Today, though, what we're going to get into, at least before 7 o'clock anyway, after 7:30, we got call-outs or shout-outs. We do that every single Friday from 7:30 to 8 o'clock. Turn things over to you, the 104.7 GO listeners. So, of course, if there's anything that's been on your mind, something you want to get off your chest over the course of this week, you can text it in right now, or if you still want to think about it, again, call-outs or shout-outs happens every single Friday. So today, 7:30 to 8 o'clock. Also on the way, just after 6:30, I want to talk about a certain kind of leftovers. Like, there's a window, a time frame for when you're sort of past the prime for different side or different kinds of leftovers. But I want to talk mainly about pizza leftovers, because a very good friend of mine said something very absurd that I tend to not agree with. And this isn't a science-related question. This is just based on your own personal preference. So we'll get into that just after 6:30. On the way, though, roughly, let's say about 8 minutes from now, not today, but starting Monday, we got a bunch of contests that are going to kick off for stuff happening here around Grand Prairie, including the air show and the Hythe Motor Speedway. So I'll let you know the details on that. It's on the way after the hip. Till then, Gorillaz, Feel Good Inc., The GOAT.

0: Three pistols from the hip, 619 on the goat. Good morning, I'm Jason. Fill you in on some of the contests we got starting on Monday, just so you can kind of keep it in the back of your mind as we get through this weekend. So, starting Monday, we will have some family four-packet tickets to give away to the Hythe Motor Speedway. Of course, July 18th and 19th will be their third race of the racing season. So, myself along with Jen Bailey on Monday will give away two pairs of family four-packs tickets up for grabs. Also starting Monday, we'll have some tickets to give away to the Grand Prairie Regional Air Show. So, yeah, of course, Grand Prairie Regional Air Show, it's going down August 1st and 2nd. I know it sounds like it's kind of far away, but we're only a couple weeks away from August, which is a weird thing to think about. Of course, headlining the Grand Prairie Regional Air Show is the Canadian Forces Snowbirds. You also got the CF-18 tactical demonstration, Canadian Forces Skyhawks, pretty much a bunch of things that you're going to have to look up for because it's an air show. One of the things that you're not going to have to look up for, though, is the Insanity Jet Car, which is exactly how it sounds. It's like a little jet engine strapped to the back of the car. And I assume they're just going to see how fast and loud that one goes. So we'll give away some family passes, two adult and two youth, for Monday. So again, just keep that in the back of your mind. We'll get through today. You can relax on the weekend. And then, come Monday morning, we'll have a bunch of stuff to give away. Speaking of the weekend, though, again, I don't want to be like a Debbie Downer or anything like that, but it's going to be a pretty wet weekend. Showers in the forecast pretty much all day today. More showers on Saturday and some showers on Sunday. I'm looking at the breakdown of the weather right now. It doesn't look like it's going to be a bunch of rain like what we got last week over Canada Day and then the weekend before that. But yeah, chance showers and risk of thunderstorms all weekend long. Right now, though, traffic-wise, seem to be doing okay. If you are out and about, you see anything going on, something causing delays aside from the construction, appreciate a heads up. Text or call 780-357-1047.
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1: I'm Justin Goulet. The Amber Alert for a 6-year-old from Valhalla Center has been expanded. The Beaver Lodge RCMP says the expanded range now includes up to 500 kilometers away from the area of the reported abduction. Police believe 6-year-old Lanakai Morrison was taken by his 35-year-old mother, Krista Morrison, who may also be with partner 35-year-old Daniel Ludwig and another child, 4-year-old Carl Morrison. Mounties believe they're traveling in a red 2006 Ford F-350 with Alberta license plate CXW8820. Anyone with information is asked to call 911 or to contact the Beaver Lodge RCMP at 780-354-2955. The Alberta government has announced another round of Schools Now accelerations. Officials say the Schools Now project will deliver over 39,000 new and upgraded student spaces across the province. Included in the project is confirmation that the Peace School Division will be getting an accelerated replacement for the Peace Academy School. Officials add that the Holy Family Catholic Regional School Division will also be getting a fast-track design for the St. Thomas More School replacement in Fairview. And the city of Grand Prairie has announced a series of closures for the triathlon this weekend. On Sunday, the Grand Prairie Triathlon will welcome athletes of all ages and abilities from the Peace region. 68th Avenue will be closed in both directions from West Knowledge Way to Poplar Drive starting at 5 a.m., as well as 100th Street from 67th Avenue to 72nd Avenue starting at 5 a.m., and Cattery Drive at 68th Avenue beginning at 5 a.m. All roads are expected to reopen by 3 o'clock Sunday afternoon. We've got a full list of closures and bus routes affected on our website. And get local news delivered right to you. 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
0: Good weather.
2: Well, Big Weather says chance showers in our forecast today and a high of 22. Overnight might see some more showers. Possible thunderstorms dropping down to 10. Tomorrow, same as today, showers in 22. Sunday calls for even more showers and a high of 18. Right now at the GOAT, 633. We're sitting at 11.
0: Sports.
2: At the FIFA World Cup yesterday, France becomes the first nation to earn a place in the semifinals as they shut out Morocco by a score of 2-0. Elsewhere in the CFL last night, the Elks came away with a 40-17 victory over the struggling Ottawa Redblacks. The Edmonton Elks are now 4-1 to start the season. Finally, wrapping things up, there is an update to the Toronto Raptors trade for superstar forward Kawhi Leonard. A trade is on hold after the NBA said the team would assume the risk of any outcome from the league's ongoing investigation into the Los Angeles Clippers. Yeah, the NBA opened an investigation in September following allegations that Leonard signed a $28 million no-show endorsement deal with Aspiration, an environmental financial technology company that required no work beyond remaining with the Clippers. Aspiration later entered into bankruptcy after its co-founder was charged with fraud, though Leonard has not been charged with any wrongdoing. The Toronto Raptors said they're going to hold off on the trade until the investigation is complete before making it official.
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0: My own worst enemy, it's lit, 640 on the GOAT. Good morning, I'm Jason. We are going to have a very serious, very in-depth, very educational conversation this morning. I want to talk about leftover pizza. Text or call 780-357-1047. How long is leftover pizza good for? Again, I can't stress this enough. This isn't a science-related question. This is just something that's just based on your own personal opinion, your own personal preference. There is one thing. I had a very good friend of mine in town last week, maybe the week before, and he had said something absurd about the length of time that pizza is good in the fridge for. I had a very different opinion. His was a lot longer than mine. So we're going to get into this. We'll go in depth. I did look it up. It said about 4 days. That's like the science answer before it gets all bad and supposedly it's dangerous to your health, things of that nature. But yeah, we'll come back to this in roughly, let's say about 9 minutes time. I'll share my thoughts with you. I'll let you know what my very good friend said. That was an amount of time that was way too long. And then we'll turn things over to you. So again, very curious to hear what you got to say. Text or call 780-357-1047. Online, Facebook or Instagram, get in touch, 1047 The GOAT. We're talking about pizza this morning. Text or call 780-357-1047. Again, this isn't a science-based question. This is based on your own personal preference. I want to get a gauge here. How long is leftover pizza good for?
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0: It's Finger 11, the Mountain, 652 on the GOAT. Good morning, I'm Jason. We're having a very in-depth conversation this morning regarding pizza. Text to call 780-357-1047. Again, I can't stress this enough. This is not a science-related question. It's just your own personal preference, your own beliefs. How long is leftover pizza good for? So last week, maybe the week before, a very good friend of mine was in town. He was over at the house. He was visiting. We had some pizza. And he was saying, oh, this is good. Now, if you don't eat it long enough, you can keep it for the week. And you can have it next week. And I'm going, a week? A week? What the hell is up with that? 2 days maximum for leftover pizza in the fridge. Like, for example, let's do a hypothetical. Right now, let's say I go home later today and I order pizza for supper tonight. If I don't finish it by Sunday, it's got to be gone by Monday. Like 2 days max is how long I'm going to keep that. Otherwise, it just kind of gets weird. At least for me anyway, the taste seems to be a little bit off. It's not as good as it once was. There are some people that are saying a week on the text line right now, like more than one. And I thought, like, I was going a week is kind of pushing it. But now I'm just curious how long people are keeping pizza in the fridge for. So, again, passing this one off to you. This is not a science-related question. This is just based on your own personal preference. For peace of mind, I did look it up. And it did say about 4 days for, like, the science of being like, oh, after that, you run the risk of having stomach problems or anything like that. That's not what we're talking about. We're not talking about science today. This is just your own personal preference. Pizza. How long is leftover pizza good for? Curious to hear what you got to say. Text or call 780-357-1047. Online, Facebook or Instagram. 1047 The GOAT. How long are you keeping leftover pizza in the fridge?
1: The GOAT. I'm meteorologist David Spence with Rural Roots Canada. It's been a rough go of it this past week for farmers in parts of Alberta, and it's not quite over yet, with more storms possible today in central and northern parts of the province. Rain, wind, and hail, some almost as big as billiard balls, hit crops that had been coming in strong. The Agriculture Financial Services Corporation says it could take up to 14 days before the full scope of losses across the region is known. But not every field was hit. The latest Alberta crop report shows much of the province still holds excellent yield potential, thanks to abundant soil moisture, with crop conditions well above long-term averages. For farmers spared by the storm cells, the outlook remains bright.
2: Well, it's been a fantastic year. It's probably been at least 12-plus years since we've seen any grass close to what we've grown this year.
1: Craig Lair's farm, Short Grass Ranches, is near Medicine Hat, and he spoke to Rural Roots Canada.
2: Yeah, it just looks fantastic. The crops all look fantastic.
1: For Rural Roots Canada, I'm meteorologist David Spence.
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1: I'm Justin Goulet. The Amber Alert for a six-year-old from Valhalla Center has been expanded. The Beaver Lodge RCMP says the expanded range now includes up to 500 kilometers away from the area of the reported abduction. Police believe six-year-old Lanakai Morrison was taken by his 35-year-old mother, Krista Morrison, who may also be with partner 35-year-old Daniel Ludwig and another child, 4-year-old Carl Morrison. Mounties believe they're traveling in a red 2006 Ford F-350 with Alberta license plate CXW8820. Anyone with information is asked to call 911 or contact the Beaver Lodge RCMP at 780-354-2955. The Alberta government has announced another round of Schools Now accelerations. Officials say the Schools Now project will deliver over 39,000 new and upgraded student spaces across the province. Included in the project is confirmation that the Peace Wapiti School Division will be getting an accelerated replacement for the Peace Wapiti Academy School. Officials add that the Holy Family Catholic Regional School Division will also be getting a fast-track design for the St. Thomas More School replacement in Fairview. And the city of Grand Prairie has announced a series of closures for the triathlon this weekend. On Sunday, the Grand Prairie Triathlon will welcome athletes of all ages and abilities from the Peace region. 68th Avenue will be closed in both directions from West Knowledge Way to Poplar Drive starting at 5 a.m., as well as 100th Street from 67th Avenue to 72nd Avenue starting at 5 a.m., and Cattery Drive at 68th Avenue beginning at 5 a.m. All roads are expected to reopen by 3 o'clock Sunday afternoon. We've got a full list of closures and bus routes affected on our website. And get local news delivered right to you. Sign up for our newsletter on MyGrandPrairieNow.com.
0: Good weather.
2: Well, Big Weather says might see some showers in our forecast today and a high of 22. Overnight, potential showers. Might see some thunderstorms dropping down to 10. Tomorrow, same as today, showers in 22. Sunday calls for showers in 18. Right now, the GOAT, 7:03. And we're sitting at 11.
0: Sports.
2: At the FIFA World Cup yesterday, France becomes the first nation to earn a place in the semifinals as they shut out Morocco by a score of 2-0. Elsewhere in the CFL last night, the Elks came away with a 40-17 victory over the struggling Ottawa Redblacks. The Edmonton Elks are now 4-1 to start the season. Finally, wrapping things up, there is an update to the Toronto Raptors trade for superstar forward Kawhi Leonard. The trade is on hold after the NBA said the team would assume the risk of any outcome from the league's ongoing investigation into the Los Angeles Clippers. Yeah, the NBA opened an investigation in September following allegations that Leonard signed a $28 million no-show endorsement deal with Aspiration, an environmental financial technology company that required no work beyond remaining with the Clippers. Aspiration later entered into bankruptcy after its co-founder was charged with fraud, though Leonard has not been charged with any wrongdoing. The Toronto Raptors said they're going to hold off on the trade until the investigation is complete before making it official.
0: Broadcasting throughout the heart of Alberta. Another hour of rock starts now. 104.7. The GOAT.

I just gotta say, the responses, or anyway, some of the responses that we're getting for the leftover pizza conversation that we're having today, off the charts. Like, there is, it's all over the place. We are going to get back to that in about 7 minutes. Text or call 780-357-1047. 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How long, again, this is not a science-related, science-based question. This is just your own personal preference, your own personal opinion. How long is leftover pizza good for? You order a pizza, how long you keeping it in the fridge before you toss it away if you don't finish it? We'll come back to that in about 8 minutes' time after new music from Nickelback. Right now, though, I do want to remind you, because it is Friday, just after 7:30, we are going to do call-outs or shout-outs. That's when we turn things over to you, the 104.7 Go listener. If there's something that's been on your mind over the course of the week, if there's something that's been on your chest, you want to get it off before we head into the weekend, call-outs or shout-outs, you can text them in. Again, 780-357-1047. Right now, though, I do want to remind you, this is fast approaching. Next week, Thursday, July 16th at 10 a.m., Half Price Deals officially comes back. So one day only, 24 hours, clock starts down, 50% off a bunch of stuff. Everything from, you know, retail, dining, shopping, experiences. If you want to go and travel, there is some stuff in and around Alberta. I believe also across the border over in BC that you could take advantage of as well. I do want to remind you, though, to not leave this till the last minute. Like, you don't want to be the person, July 16th, 10 a.m. rolls around. You go on myhalfpricedealsnow.com. You try to sign in. You forget your password. Maybe, I don't know, your credit card isn't up to date. Maybe there's something going on with your account. Do your pre-scouting. 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There is stuff that's going to be added as we get closer to the 10 a.m. July 16th date. 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They're gone. 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So again, July 16th. 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We'll come back to our pizza conversation. It's on the way after new Nickelback. Till then, 5440 lies to me, the GOAT. She lies.

0: Well, we're having a very important, very in-depth conversation about leftover pizza this morning. It's new music from Nickelback, Bones for the Crows, 720 on the GOAT. I'm Jason. Again, there is to be no science involved in this one. This is just based on your own personal preference. Text or call 780-357-1047. How long is leftover pizza good for? How long are you leaving it in the fridge if you don't finish it? What is the time limit before you give it the old heave-ho? I'm saying 2 days. Like for example, like say I go home later on today, I order a pizza for supper. If I don't finish it by Sunday night, that's it. It goes in the trash come Monday. I don't know. There's something about it. I can't get past that 2 day mark where it's just weird to me. But again, what about you? This is just based on you. 780-357-1047. How long is leftover pizza good for? I got this one in from Erica. Very glad that someone is with me. Erica says 2 days for pizza, but that's almost pushing it. Thank you. Just based on all of the other responses that I have gotten so far, like there is a range, and I didn't know this range went so far. For example, Joe says, was it kept in the fridge or the back seat of a car? Because that matters. Who the hell? What is going... Like, it was... I got in my car yesterday afternoon. It was damn near over 28 degrees. You got to reevaluate some of your decisions based on that. Adam says, leftover pizza stays good in the fridge for 3 to 4 days when it's sealed tightly in a Ziploc bag or wrapped in plastic. Sure. That's something I can get on board with. The latter half of what he said is what I can't get on board with. He says, if you won't eat it by then, you can freeze it for up to 2 months. No. No. Here's the thing. I get things way too expensive right now. You might want to stretch the dollar as far as you can. I respect that. But freezing pizza for upwards of 2 months might be the most insane thing I have heard this week. Respectfully. Chantel says, well, how come frozen pizzas literally exist? Yeah, that's like scraping the bottom of the barrel. You know, if you're going to bat for frozen pizzas, dude, you might as well go get a cheeseburger from the convenience store. That's not even in the fridge, by the way, either. Like, it's just out in the world, sealed in plastic. There's standards that you got to have, I think. So don't come at me for the frozen pizza thing, because that's a hill that I'm willing to die on. What about you? Join the show and let me know. Text or call 780-357-1047. Online, Facebook, or Instagram, you can find us at 1047 The GOAT. Again, there is no science involved in this. We are throwing science to the side. It's just based on your own personal opinion. How long is leftover pizza good for?
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1: I'm Justin Goulet. The Amber Alert for a 6-year-old from Valhalla Center has been expanded. The Beaver Lodge RCMP says the expanded range now includes up to 500 kilometers away from the area of the reported abduction. Police believe 6-year-old Lanakai Morrison was taken by his 35-year-old mother, Krista Morrison, who may also be with partner 35-year-old Daniel Ludwig and another child, 4-year-old Carl Morrison. Mounties believe they're traveling in a red 2006 Ford F-350 with Alberta license plate CXW8820. Anyone with information is asked to call 911 or contact the Beaver Lodge RCMP at 780-354-2955. The Alberta government has announced another round of Schools Now accelerations. Officials say the Schools Now project will deliver over 39,000 new and upgraded student spaces across the province. Included in the project is confirmation that the Peace Wapiti School Division will be getting an accelerated replacement for the Peace Wapiti Academy School. Officials add that the Holy Family Catholic Regional School Division will also be getting a fast-track design for the St. Thomas More School replacement in Fairview. And the city of Grand Prairie has announced a series of closures for the triathlon this weekend. On Sunday, the Grand Prairie Triathlon will welcome athletes of all ages and abilities from the Peace region. 68th Avenue will be closed in both directions from West Knowledge Way to Poplar Drive starting at 5 a.m., as well as 100th Street from 67th Avenue to 72nd Avenue starting at 5 a.m., and Cattery Drive at 68th Avenue beginning at 5 a.m. All roads are expected to reopen by 3 o'clock Sunday afternoon. We've got a full list of closures and bus routes affected on our website. And get local news delivered right to you. Sign up for our newsletter on MyGrandPrairieNow.com.
0: Good weather.
2: Well, Big Weather says chance showers in our forecast today and a high of 22. Overnight might see some more showers. Possible thunderstorms dropping to a low of 10. Tomorrow, pretty much same as today. Showers getting up to 22. Sunday calls for, get this, even more showers than a high of 18. Right now at the Goat, 732. And we're sitting at 12.
0: Sports.
2: At the FIFA World Cup yesterday, France becomes the first nation to earn a place in the semifinals as they shut out Morocco by a score of 2-0. Elsewhere in the CFL last night, the Elks came away with a 40-17 victory over the struggling Ottawa Redblacks. The Edmonton Elks are now 4-1 to start the season. Finally, wrapping things up, there is an update to the Toronto Raptors trade for superstar forward Kawhi Leonard. The trade is on hold after the NBA said the team would assume the risk of any outcome from the league's ongoing investigation into the Los Angeles Clippers. Yeah, the NBA opened an investigation in September following allegations that Leonard signed a $28 million no-show endorsement deal with Aspiration, an environmental financial technology company that required no work beyond remaining with the Clippers. Aspiration later entered into bankruptcy after its co-founder was charged with fraud, though Leonard has not been charged with any wrongdoing. The Toronto Raptors said they're going to hold off on the trade until the investigation is complete before making it official.
0: 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The Goat.

Charlotte, everything that rocks, 104.7 The Goat. I'm Jason. Friday, 7:30 to 8 o'clock. We do this every single Friday. Callouts or shoutouts. So again, if you're new here, if you don't know how this works, pretty much this is your time. The floor is yours. There's been something on your chest. If there's been something that's been on your mind, if there's something that you've been stewing about, maybe somebody did something nice for you. Maybe you want to do something nice for somebody else. Callouts or shoutouts. We do it every single Friday from 7:30 to 8 o'clock. Text them in 780-357-1047, and then we just fire them off. I'll give you an example. I'll do one each from myself. And then the rest of the show is yours, at least until 8 o'clock anyway. So again, get them in. Callouts or shoutouts. We'll come back in about 4 minutes after I Mother Earth, another Sunday, 780-357-1047.

0: Another Sunday inside Mother Earth, 7:41 on the goat. I'm Jason. Every single Friday from 7:30 to 8 o'clock, we do call-outs or shout-outs. Pretty much, this is an opportunity for you to sort of go into the weekend unencumbered. Get everything off your chest. If there's something on your mind, get it out in the open. Bad or good, this is what call-outs or shout-outs is here for. I'll give you one each of my own, and then the rest of the time until we get to 8 a.m., is all for you. I did lie. I'm not going to do one of each. Last week, I think I did two shout-outs because I was feeling really good. There's been a lot of things I've been stewing on this week, so I'm just going to rip this Band-Aid off. I'm going to do two call-outs. The first one is I want to call out anybody that speeds through a construction zone. There is a lot of construction happening right now in Grand Prairie. The main one that affects me anyway is the one that's right by the mall when you're going upwards of that way, just as you're turning there. It's about 30 kilometers an hour. I saw somebody on the Tuesday. Like, this wasn't the new construction or anything. This has been established, you know. This isn't a new construction zone. I saw someone on the Tuesday blowing by. They must have been going 70. This was, like, middle of the day while there's people present. And I saw some of the construction workers kind of do the thing where you throw up your hands and you go, what are you doing? So, yeah, if you speed through a construction zone, dude, you're just a dick. I got another call out here because this has been happening to me. Of course, my basement flooded on Canada Day. So we're a little over a week from now. I've had to get a bunch of plumbers, a bunch of electricians that come through. And I don't want to name any names because it's not what I'm here to do. Most of them, 99% of them, have been respectful in the terms of they either take their boots off or they put those little slip covers on. I'm not talking about in the area that needs to be, you know, fixed up or whatever, because who cares? That's going to be fixed up. But if you go into a spot that I have to clean and you leave your shoes and your boots on, don't do that.
1: Serenity now! Serenity now!
0: There's no bigger piss off to me than shoes inside the house. 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You can include your first name. 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

0: Bleed it out. It's League of Park on the goat. I'm Jason. Callouts or shoutouts right now. The floor is yours. There's been something on your mind. If there's been something on your chest, you want to get it out in the open. Now is the time to do so. Go into the weekend feeling unencumbered. You can just relax. Enjoy the rest of your Friday, your Saturday, and your Sunday. We got this one in. This is why it's always important to sign your name, because then anybody can take credit for it. This one is from Joan. She says, shout out to Dan. Thank you for everything you do. You are loved and you are appreciated from your wife, Joan. See, that's very wholesome. That is a wholesome shout out on this fine Friday morning. This one might come with some backlash, but I am just a mouthpiece. Again, this is not my time. This is your time, the 104.7 GOAT listener. This person says, shout out to the Boyle Bandits, who are in the U13 softball provincials today in... Okay, well, they spelled Grand Prairie wrong, but I'm assuming Grand Prairie is supposed to be Grand Prairie. They say, you got this. Again, if you wanted to shout out the Grand Prairie team, now is the time to do so. More callouts, shout outs. This one coming in from Taylor says, call out to my neighbor. I don't know how many times I've asked him not to mow his lawn at 7:30 on a Saturday, but every Saturday morning, he's out mowing his lawn at 7:30.
1: You just made the list!
0: That's the one thing I've been, like, hyper aware of now that my wife and I, we've, like, owned a house for a little bit. I got to mow, like, middle of the afternoon. I don't want to disrupt anybody for this reason exactly. We'll do one more, and then we'll take a break and come back. This one from James. James says, hey, Jason, I want to give a call out to anyone that holds the door open for you, but only when you're way too far away, so you feel like you're obligated to do that weird fast walk / jog. If I'm far away, you don't have to hold the door for me. I'm a grown man. We'll take a break, and then we'll come back. Some more call-outs or shout-outs. Get them in, because they go away for another week. More call-outs or shout-outs on the way in 3 minutes after new music from Turnstile. Look out for me on the GOAT.

0: Look out for me, latest from Turnstile on the Goat. I'm Jason. We are going to do a couple more call-outs or shout-outs, and then we're going to take a break for another week. Of course, you can get any last-minute ones in. Text them, 780-357-1047. This one in from Rick. He says, hey, Jason, I want to give a call-out to anyone that inches their car forward at a red light. I don't know why it bugs me, but those 2 inches you moved up isn't going to make things go any faster.
1: You're not that guy, pal. Trust me. You're not that guy.
0: That's one of the things that bugs me, too, especially when the car in front of me does it, because I'm not going to do it. I don't want to be that person just inch forward, because you're not really going anywhere, right? So I'll just stay there. Unless it's a bunch of room in front of me, then of course I'll move up. But if I'm just moving up, you know, half an inch to an inch to 2 inches, what the hell is that going to do? This one in from Derek. He says, hey, Jason, I want to have a call out to anyone that parks beside you when you purposely park far away. I went this far because I don't trust any of you to open your doors without hitting my truck. Again, that's from Derek. Let's do one more. We'll do one more, and then we'll call things for now. Let's see if we can find a shout out. Wrap things up on a positive note. This one coming in from Bryn. He says, hey, Jason, my name is Bryn. I drive a semi. Shout out to people that don't cut me off on the roads, especially the highways. I'm driving around with thousands of pounds on the back of me, and it takes me a while to stop.
1: Yeah!
0: That's one of the things that I've heard a lot from semis, especially living like in northern Alberta, especially up in northern BC, dude. They're like, don't cut me off because it does take me a while to stop. That is going to do things for callouts or shoutouts for another week. If you didn't get them in, maybe it's your first time hearing about it. 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
1: I'm Justin Goulet. The Amber Alert for a six-year-old from Valhalla Center has been expanded. The Beaver Lodge RCMP says the expanded range now includes up to 500 kilometers away from the area of the reported abduction. Police believe six-year-old Lanakai Morrison was taken by his 35-year-old mother, Krista Morrison, who may also be with partner 35-year-old Daniel Ludwig and another child, 4-year-old Carl Morrison. Mounties believe they're traveling in a red 2006 Ford F-350 with Alberta license plate CXW8820. Anyone with information is asked to call 911 or to contact the Beaver Lodge RCMP at 780-354-2955. The Alberta government has announced another round of Schools Now accelerations. Officials say the Schools Now project will deliver over 39,000 new and upgraded student spaces across the province. Included in the project is confirmation that the Peace-Wapiti School Division will be getting an accelerated replacement for the Peace-Wapiti Academy School. Officials add that the Holy Family Catholic Regional School Division will also be getting a fast-track design for the St. Thomas More School replacement in Fairview. And the city of Grand Prairie has announced a series of closures for the triathlon this weekend. On Sunday, the Grand Prairie Triathlon will welcome athletes of all ages and abilities from the Peace region. 68th Avenue will be closed in both directions from West Knowledge Way to Poplar Drive starting at 5 a.m., as well as 100th Street from 67th Avenue to 72nd Avenue starting at 5 a.m., and Cattery Drive at 68th Avenue beginning at 5 a.m. All roads are expected to reopen by 3 o'clock Sunday afternoon. We've got a full list of closures and bus routes affected on our website. And get local news delivered right to you. Sign up for our newsletter on MyGrandPrairieNow.com.
0: Good weather.
2: Well, Big Weather says chance showers in our forecast today and a high of 22. Overnight might see some more showers. Possible thunderstorms getting down to 10. Tomorrow, same as today, showers in 22. Sunday calls for showers in 18. Right now at the GOAT, it's 8:03. I was sitting at 12.
0: Sports.
2: At the FIFA World Cup yesterday, France becomes the first nation to earn a place in the semifinals as they shut out Morocco by a score of 2-0. Elsewhere in the CFL last night, the Elks came away with a 40-17 victory over the struggling Ottawa Redblacks. The Edmonton Elks are now 4-1 to start the season. Finally, wrapping things up, there is an update to the Toronto Raptors trade for superstar forward Kawhi Leonard. The trade is on hold after the NBA said the team would assume the risk of any outcome from the league's ongoing investigation into the Los Angeles Clippers. Yeah, the NBA opened an investigation in September following allegations that Leonard signed a $28 million no-show endorsement deal with Aspiration, an environmental financial technology company that required no work beyond remaining with the Clippers. Aspiration later entered into bankruptcy after its co-founder was charged with fraud, though Leonard has not been charged with any wrongdoing. The Toronto Raptors said they're going to hold off on the trade until the investigation is complete before making it official.
0: Another hour of music starts now. 104.7 The GOAT. Everything that rocks.

It's Finger 11, 8-11 on the goat. Good morning, I'm Jason. Some of the things we're going to get into this hour, of course, just before 9 o'clock, we'll do requests for the Friday edition of the 9 o'clock nut shot. Just after 8:30, though, there is some controversy going around surrounding Meta, more specifically Instagram and AI, and taking people's pictures. So we're gonna get into that in about 20 minutes' time. Also on the way, roughly 7 minutes from now, we're going to come back to our conversation. This has gotten all over the board. Like, we have heard things from just a day to 2 months, I think, was the longest time, which is an absurd thing to kind of hear. Text or call 780-357-1047. How long is leftover pizza good for? Again, this isn't based on science. Today, we're throwing science out the window. This is just based on your own personal preference. I was saying 2 days. After that, just, you know, toss it. Like, for example, if I order a pie tonight, I have it for supper. If I don't finish it by Sunday, Monday, I got to toss it. That one goes into the trash. It's just not as good. You know what I mean? It doesn't have the same feeling. Regardless if you warm it up or if you just eat it cold, I kind of prefer it cold. But yeah, 2 days is kind of the limit for me. Right now, though, I do want to remind you, just because this is fast approaching, 10 days from now is going to be your final ticket deadline in the Cash and Camping Super Lottery. There is over $510,000 in cash and prizes to be won. 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Or if you want to check out all the prizes in person, you can do that. 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Again, they're doing that grand prize draw Thursday, July 23rd, but Monday, July 20th. 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Third prize is a Highland Ridge Range Light, so a big barbecue. 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

0: Again, I feel like I have to reiterate this. There is to be no science involved in what we're talking about today. It's just based on your own personal opinion. It's Connelly and Crush, 821 on the GOAT. Jason, text or call 780-357-1047. How long is leftover pizza good for? I was saying 2 days at the max. If you order it today on a Friday night, if it's not done by Monday, you got to toss that aside. It's just not as good. You know what I mean? There's been people, though, that have been saying, you freeze it, and then it's good for upwards of 2 months. I mean, no. No, you shouldn't have it for upwards of 2 months. How long is leftover pizza good for? Crystal says, yeah, we'll bake it, and then the next day we'll bake it again. If there's anything left, it goes in the garbage. That's even, like, more stricter than what I got going on. Christina says, if it doesn't get eaten by the end of day two, it gets frozen. And don't knock it. Air fryer for a few minutes really hits at midnight when you want that pizza that isn't cardboard. I don't know if I'm not a big frozen pizza guy to begin with. Like the, I don't know, what is it? Like the Dr. Oetker or whatever it is, the Delicio. No. I don't know. Like I've never frozen a delivery, you know, like a Pizza Hut pizza, for example. I've never frozen it just because I'm like, I'd rather eat it fresh. You know what I mean? This one from Darren on the text line. He says, hey, Jason, pizza, 2 days max. Any leftover pizza I have, I take it to work, no waste. Freezing pizza, I don't think so. See, that's like the same wavelength that I'm operating on right now. There's been people that have been coming after me on the text line for saying that frozen pizza is like the bottom of the barrel, garbage, tastes like an old shoe that's been worn for 30 years. That's a hill I'm willing to die on. I am happy that there is like-minded individuals out there. Well, what about you? Join the show and let me know. Again, text or call 780-357-1047. Online, Facebook, or Instagram, find us at 1047 The GOAT. Again, there is to be no science involved. This is just your own personal opinion. How long is leftover pizza good for?
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1: I'm Justin Goulet. The Amber Alert for a six-year-old from Valhalla Center has been expanded. The Beaver Lodge RCMP says the expanded range now includes up to 500 kilometers away from the area of the reported abduction. Police believe six-year-old Lanakai Morrison was taken by his 35-year-old mother, Krista Morrison, who may also be with partner 35-year-old Daniel Ludwig and another child, 4-year-old Carl Morrison. Mounties believe they're traveling in a red 2006 Ford F-350 with Alberta license plate CXW8820. Anyone with information is asked to call 911 or contact the Beaver Lodge RCMP at 780-354-2955. The Alberta government has announced another round of Schools Now accelerations. Officials say the Schools Now project will deliver over 39,000 new and upgraded student spaces across the province. Included in the project is confirmation that the Peace-Wapiti School Division will be getting an accelerated replacement for the Peace-Wapiti Academy School. Officials add that the Holy Family Catholic Regional School Division will also be getting a fast-track design for the St. Thomas More School replacement in Fairview. And the city of Grand Prairie has announced a series of closures for the triathlon this weekend. On Sunday, the Grand Prairie Triathlon will welcome athletes of all ages and abilities from the Peace region. 68th Avenue will be closed in both directions from West Knowledge Way to Poplar Drive starting at 5 a.m., as well as 100th Street from 67th Avenue to 72nd Avenue starting at 5 a.m., and Cattery Drive at 68th Avenue beginning at 5 a.m. All roads are expected to reopen by 3 o'clock Sunday afternoon. We've got a full list of closures and bus routes affected on our website. And get local news delivered right to you. Sign up for our newsletter on MyGrandPrairieNow.com.
0: Good weather.
2: Well, Big Weather says might see some showers in our forecast today. Possible thunderstorms getting up to 22. Overnight, chance of showers and a low of 10. Tomorrow, same as today, showers and 22. Sunday calls for even more showers getting up to 18. Right now at the GOAT, 831. And we're sitting at 13.
0: Sports.
2: At the FIFA World Cup yesterday, France becomes the first nation to earn a place in the semifinals as they shut out Morocco by a score of 2-0. Elsewhere in the CFL last night, the Elks came away with a 40-17 victory over the struggling Ottawa Redblacks. The Edmonton Elks are now 4-1 to start the season. Finally, wrapping things up, there is an update to the Toronto Raptors trade for superstar forward Kawhi Leonard. The trade is on hold after the NBA said the team would assume the risk of any outcome from the league's ongoing investigation into the Los Angeles Clippers. Yeah, the NBA opened an investigation in September following allegations that Leonard signed a $28 million no-show endorsement deal with Aspiration, an environmental financial technology company that required no work beyond remaining with the Clippers. Aspiration later entered into bankruptcy after its co-founder was charged with fraud, though Leonard has not been charged with any wrongdoing. The Toronto Raptors said they're going to hold off on the trade until the investigation is complete before making it official.
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0: Well, this news is kind of weird. It turns out if you use Instagram, other people can now see your pictures because of AI. So, yeah, there was news coming out yesterday of Meta's AI generation platform called Muse Image. So pretty much, you know how if you, you go into the ChatGPT or whatever kind of AI platforms there are and you say, make me a picture of a tent. Well, if you had any pictures of you in a tent on Instagram, Meta's AI Muse Image can take that picture of your tent and use it to make another tent for a different person. People are mad about this because usually you have to either, like, consent to it or you have to opt in if you're okay with your stuff being shared. This one, you have to opt out of. So if you got Instagram right now, you're pretty much already enrolled in it, and you do have to do the opt-out thing if you don't want your pictures used for AI generation. I'll be honest, when I read this news, I was thinking to myself, okay, I am gonna do the whole opting out thing, but I'm not overly worried about it, dude. Like, I'm not a big social media person to begin with. Like most of this stuff that's on my Instagram right now is just pictures and videos of my cat. And you might be saying to yourself, well, Jason, didn't you recently get married? Didn't you just go on vacation? Didn't you and your wife just buy a house? Yes to all of those questions, but again, it's still just mostly pictures and videos of my cat. If anything, he's going to be rich and famous, and I can piggyback off of that success. Maybe the worst thing to come from this news, though, is, you know those people that share that thing on Facebook? We all have that older relative that copy and paste the thing that says, I do not give Meta permission to use my posts. And then they tell you to copy and paste it because that's the only way it works, even though that's complete BS and it's not even a real thing. Those people are going to be really, really annoying now.
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0: Too Tough to Die is the latest from the Lazies. 8:52 on the GOAT. Good morning. I'm Jason. Traffic-wise, we seem to be doing okay. Of course, construction aside, there shouldn't be anything causing delays. However, if you are out and about right now, see anything going on, something holding things up, again, appreciate a heads up. Also wanted to remind you, just because it is Friday and it's 8:52, we're just approaching 9 o'clock, we got your 9 o'clock nut shot on the way. And again, because it is Friday, we can go a little bit off the beaten path with this one. Like, we can go a little bit weird, heavy, non-traditional, should that be, or provocative. So, again, text in your request, whether it's a song or an artist. Make sure you got your first name. Send it off to 780-357-1047. We're going to pick one text at random. That song is then going to be our 9 o'clock nutshot song for the day. So, again, if you need a bit of a boost, a little bit of a pick-me-up, a shot of adrenaline, as it were, on this Friday morning, regardless if you've already started your workday or if you're about to start your workday. It's getting a little bit weird with our 9 o'clock nut shot. Again, text it in, song, artist, with your first name. We pick one at random, 780-357-1047.
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1: I'm Justin Goulet. The Amber Alert for a six-year-old from Valhalla Center has been expanded. The Beaver Lodge RCMP says the expanded range now includes up to 500 kilometers away from the area of the reported abduction. Police believe six-year-old Lanakai Morrison was taken by his 35-year-old mother, Krista Morrison, who may also be with partner 35-year-old Daniel Ludwig and another child, 4-year-old Carl Morrison. Mounties believe they're traveling in a red 2006 Ford F-350 with Alberta license plate CXW8820. Anyone with information is asked to call 911 or to contact the Beaver Lodge RCMP at 780-354-2955. The Alberta government has announced another round of Schools Now accelerations. Officials say the Schools Now project will deliver over 39,000 new and upgraded student spaces across the province. Included in the project is confirmation that the Peace-Wapiti School Division will be getting an accelerated replacement for the Peace-Wapiti Academy School. Officials add that the Holy Family Catholic Regional School Division will also be getting a fast-track design for the St. Thomas More School replacement in Fairview. And the city of Grand Prairie has announced a series of closures for the triathlon this weekend. On Sunday, the Grand Prairie Triathlon will welcome athletes of all ages and abilities from the Peace region. 68th Avenue will be closed in both directions from West Knowledge Way to Poplar Drive starting at 5 a.m., as well as 100th Street from 67th Avenue to 72nd Avenue starting at 5 a.m., and Cattery Drive at 68th Avenue beginning at 5 a.m. All roads are expected to reopen by 3 o'clock Sunday afternoon. We've got a full list of closures and bus routes affected on our website. And get local news delivered right to you. 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
0: Good weather.
2: Well, Big Weather says chance showers in our forecast today and a high of 22. Overnight might see some more showers. Possible thunderstorms dropping down to 10. Tomorrow, same as today, showers in 22. Sunday, get this, calls for showers in 18. Right now at the GOAT, it's 9:01. And we're sitting at 14.
0: Sports.
2: At the FIFA World Cup yesterday, France becomes the first nation to earn a place in the semifinals as they shut out Morocco by a score of 2-0. Elsewhere in the CFL last night, the Elks came away with a 40-17 victory over the struggling Ottawa Redblacks. The Edmonton Elks are now 4-1 to start the season. Finally, wrapping things up, there is an update to the Toronto Raptors trade for superstar forward Kawhi Leonard. A trade is on hold after the NBA said the team would assume the risk of any outcome from the league's ongoing investigation into the Los Angeles Clippers. Yeah, the NBA opened an investigation in September following allegations that Leonard signed a $28 million no-show endorsement deal with Aspiration, an environmental financial technology company that required no work beyond remaining with the Clippers. Aspiration later entered into bankruptcy after its co-founder was charged with fraud, though Leonard has not been charged with any wrongdoing. The Toronto Raptors said they're going to hold off on the trade until the investigation is complete before making it official.
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0: 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Jason's 9 o'clock Nutshot.
1: Oh, yes, it is time for your 9 o'clock Nutshot. This is why we turn things over to you, the 1047 GOAT listener. I said, hey, if there's a song that you'd like to hear, if there's an artist you'd like to hear, send your request my way along with your first name. Send it off to 780-357-1047. We'll pick one text at random. That song will then be our 9 o'clock Nutshot song for the day. And again, because it's Friday, we can get a little bit weird with it. We can go a little bit off the beaten path. And I think this one sort of hits the nail on the head perfectly. I got a request in from Effie saying, hey, can you play any song from Avenged Sevenfold? So we're going to do some Avenged Sevenfold. This one, though, it's off their most recent album. Came out in 2023. So it's a few years now. Their album, Life is But a Dream. When it first came out, it was a little bit weird. Like, it wasn't really the Avenged Sevenfold that a lot of people were used to hearing. So it took a little bit to get into it. But once I listened to it a couple times front to back, it became, like, maybe one of my favorite, if not my favorite, Avenged Sevenfold record. So for Effie, 9 o'clock Nutshot song for the day, we're going to do Avenged Sevenfold. Here's Nobody on The GOAT.

0: Well, just after 9:30, we're going to come back to our conversation today. We're talking about pizza, but leftover pizza. And again, there is to be no science involved with your answer here. Text or call 780-357-1047. How long is leftover pizza good for? I was saying 2 days. Like, for example, I order it tonight. If it's gone by, or if it's not gone by Monday, it just goes in the trash Monday morning, dude. It's I don't know. It's too long to sit in there. It gets all weird and wrinkly, and it doesn't taste the same. Even if you heat it up, it's just, I don't know, just kind of bland. We've had people go as long as a week and a half. Frozen. People are, for whatever reason, there is a handful of people who are diehard, like, won't get off the fence on, you can freeze, like, a Pizza Hut kind of pizza. And that, to me, is just absurd. So, again, we'll come back to this about 9:30. Text or call 780-357-1047. How long, in your opinion, no science involved, how long is leftover pizza good for? Right now, we got some good news, though. There is a bunch of construction happening in Grand Prairie right now. My route home into work is disrupted, as I'm sure yours is as well. The city just announced this yesterday. They're saying overnight paving is going to be planned on 108th Street between 92nd Ave and 100th Ave beginning Friday, July 10th. So today, I guess crews are going to still be active during the day. There's going to be lane reductions, reduced speed limits, 30 kilometers an hour. Minor delays, they are still in place. So it is still a construction zone, but they're going to be doing some of that overnight paving to help reduce the overall traffic impacts. I don't know if that's planned for all of the other various constructions in and around Grand Prairie, but it would help on the drive home for sure, especially at that one by the mall. Like, for whatever reason, it's backed up, like, no matter what time it is. Maybe it's a good idea just to do it all overnight, and then it'd be done a lot faster. I digress. I'm not a city planner. Yeah, we'll come back to our conversation talking leftover pizza. 930 780 357-1047. Again, no science involved. In your opinion, how long is leftover pizza good for?
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1: Summer sizzles on the Goat.

0: On the goat, I'm Jason. Thank you so much for hanging out with me on your Friday. I will say there has been some people that have been coming after me via the text line, a little bit on the Facebook page as well, for my hatred and disgust of frozen pizza. I think that's like scraping the bottom of the barrel. Like, you might as well go and lick the sole of a old boot if you're gonna go for frozen pizza. However, I am intrigued by this one. Gordon, he says, so if you take a frozen pizza and cook it on the smoker, that's the best pizza ever. The length of when the pizza should be eaten depends on the person. Some people's stomachs are more sensitive than others, blah, blah, blah. Frozen pizza on a smoker, that one kind of intrigues me. Like, I'm a fan of weird foods. Like, you know what I mean? Like, you know when you drive by, like a fast food joint and it says ghost pepper whatever and it's supposed to be really, really hot? I don't do well with spicy foods, but I'm always thinking to myself, I'm like, well, how spicy can it be? The frozen pizza on a smoker, that might be a game changer. I hate frozen pizza. I don't like frozen pizza, regardless if it's like at the grocery store frozen or if you order pizza and then you can't finish it and it's frozen. I just think it's bleh. It's like the equivalent of a gas station cheeseburger. You know, like, yeah, it's a cheeseburger, but dude, there's a lot better options out there. What about you? Join the show and let me know. Again, text or call 780-357-1047. No science involved. I have to stress this. Don't be like, well, the maximum that it says on Google is 4 days. Otherwise, you could complete the back down. No. It's not. It's just taking science out of the equation. 780-357-1047. How long, in your opinion, is leftover pizza good for?
1: Goat.
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0: Kevin coming down. Tis the tea party on the goat. I'm Jason. That is going to do things for me today. And getting out of here, taking off. I just want to say thank you so much for listening. Whenever you did, I really appreciate it. Of course, if you're headed down to Edmonton either today or early tomorrow morning, Rock and Thunder is going on Saturday and Sunday. They did put out a little bit of a statement, though, because of the weather. As of right now, it is supposed to just piss rain down in Edmonton. That could affect the lineup. However, as of right now, things are status quo. There's been some people texting in asking what kind of things they can bring. They have all the details for you, what you're allowed to bring in terms of, you know, sunscreen, bug spray, chairs, all that sort of stuff, via their website, rockandthunderfest.com. That is it for me today, though. I'm getting out of here. I'm going to go home and enjoy the rest of my Friday. Hope you do the same. Jen Bailey's on the way. She's going to come in after 10 o'clock. I'll see you next week, Monday morning, 6 a.m.
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The Black Keys, You Got to Lose. 104.7 The Goat, everything that rocks. Happy Friday. Jen Bailey hanging out with you this morning. Hope your day's off to a great start and you have something fun planned for the weekend. Personally, I think I'm going to be watching a lot of soccer, a lot of football. My husband has already laid out, you know, the semifinal, quarterfinal matches. And yeah, I think it's going to be on for us all weekend. I kept on hearing that the final was on the 19th of July. And I'm like, that's got to be wrong. We're in the semifinals right now. But no, they wait a while for the final match. So that's going to be happening on July 19th. Clearly, I'm not that big of a soccer fan. But I did find this interesting. FIFA is going to be selling grass from the 2026 World Cup final for $450. Yeah, it's on the official website. So the grass is going to be preserved in acrylic cubes, and they will also include a USB, which features footage confirming its authenticity. Would you buy grass for $450? Stay tuned. We're going to hear from the Gloria Sons coming up right after Harvey Danger. It's Flagpole City.

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endless, yeah. You take the reins, take them from the night. Push the pawn right through the pass. And this one's for the silence and the questions that it brings. And the smell of time and the reverence.

Headstones when something stands for nothing. It's on 104.7 The Goat. Hope you're having a great Friday, ready for the weekend. Just a heads up, we are expecting some rain today and tomorrow, and risk of thunderstorms as well. So keep that in mind for your weekend plans. But if you're looking for something to do, why not head over to our events page? Check out our community calendar and plan your weekend. And of course, if you're out in the community, keep an eye out for the Goat Cruiser, powered by Ken Sargent, GMC Buick. If you see us, stop by, say hello, and then get your name in the draw to win a monthly prize pack from our friends at New Horizon Co-op. They have a $100 gas card and a 5-pack of car washes up for grabs. So find the cruiser and enter to win. Here's the presidents of the United States of America with Peaches.

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104.7 The Goat with Blue Oyster Cult and Don't Fear the Reaper. So I know that the Emmy nominations came out a couple days ago, but I was on holidays, so I'm going to talk about it now. And I love the TV that is being produced right now. There's so many fantastic shows. So, of course, there were going to be some snubs. But leading the awards was The Pitt, the medical drama. It received 25 nominations in total. And then the final season of Hacks received 24 nominations. Both of those shows, fantastic if you haven't seen them. And Matthew Rhys was the only person to be nominated for two leading acting awards, Widow's Bay and The Beast and Me. Again, two fantastic ones. The snubs that people are talking about, though, Stranger Things and Euphoria didn't make the list whatsoever. I didn't even finish watching the last season of Stranger Things, so maybe there's an indicator there. But the awards for the Emmys are going to be going on September 14th. I'll be watching. Here's Sum 41 still waiting. It's on The Goat. So

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It's Blue Sky Mystery. 104.7 The Goat. Everything that rocks. Jen Bailey hanging out with you this morning. Happy Friday. We are less than a week away from mypricedealsnow.com. That's right. It's going live on Thursday. So if you don't have an account set up, check it out online. You can browse the great deals that you're going to get, and then you can get all set up and be ready for next Thursday when it goes live. And just make sure that you're on the Grand Prairie site. 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Next Thursday, it's going live. Here's Matchbox 20 with Push on The Goat.

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104.7 The Goat with Return to Dust and Bored. 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The draw is on Thursday, July 23rd, but the ticket deadline is Monday, July 20th. So that's not this upcoming Monday, but the next Monday. So if you don't have your tickets yet, your name is not in the draw. 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

Days of the New on 104.7 The Goat. Everything that rocks. Hope you're having a great Friday, ready for the weekend. We do have a chance of showers today, tomorrow, and it looks like Sunday as well. And so does Edmonton. If you're planning on heading down there for the Rock and Thunder Music Festival, maybe just bring like a poncho or a jacket or something, because yeah, they're expecting some rain. And congratulations to everyone who won tickets through The Goat. It's going to be a very fun lineup. Creed, Mammoth, Glorious Sons. It's going to be super fun. So I hope if you are headed there, you have a great time. But yeah, maybe just bring a poncho or something like that, because it could get a little bit wet this weekend. Stay tuned. We've got Metallica on the way right now. It's Headstones and Leave It All Behind.

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1: I'm Thomas Robertson. The RCMP have extended the Amber Alert for 6-year-old Lanikai Morrison for everyone within 500 kilometers of Beaver Lodge. Police say Lanikai was reportedly last seen in Fort St. John on July 9th at approximately 9:30 a.m. Police believe the suspects are traveling through northern BC and possibly into the Northwest Territories or the Yukon. Police believe Lanikai was taken by his 35-year-old mother, Krista Morrison, who may also be with partner 35-year-old Daniel Ludwig and another child, 4-year-old Carl Morrison. Lanikai is described as slight build, long light brown hair and brown eyes. Mounties believe they're traveling in a red 2006 Ford F-350 with Alberta license plate CXW8820. Anyone with information is asked to call 911 or to contact the Beaver Lodge RCMP at 780-354-2955. According to Earthquakes Canada, a 3.7 magnitude earthquake was reported south of Grand Prairie on Thursday. Officials say the earthquake took place at 6:30 p.m. and was 37 kilometers south of the city, and the cause of the earthquake is suspected to be industry-related. The government of Alberta has approved the acceleration of the construction for the Peace Wapiti Academy school replacement. On Thursday morning, the Alberta government announced another round of School Now accelerations. Officials say the School Now project will deliver more than 39,000 new and upgraded student spaces across the province. Included in the project is confirmation that the Peace Wapiti School Division will be receiving an accelerated replacement for the Peace Wapiti Academy school. Officials added that the Holy Family Catholic Regional School Division will also be receiving a fast-track design for the St. Thomas More School replacement in Fairview. The city of Grand Prairie have announced a series of closures for the triathlon this weekend. On Sunday, the Grand Prairie Triathlon will welcome athletes of all ages and abilities from the Peace region. On Sunday, 68th Avenue will be closed in both directions from West Knowledge Way to Poplar Drive beginning at 5 a.m., as well as 100th Street from 67th Avenue to 72nd Avenue beginning at 5 a.m., and Kateri Drive at 68th Avenue beginning at 5 a.m. All roads are expected to reopen by 3 p.m. on Sunday. The full list of closures and bus routes affected can be found on our website. 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
0: Good weather.
1: For the weather in Grand Prairie today, we're going to be seeing a high of 22 with a 30% chance of showers and a risk of a thunderstorm this afternoon. Tonight, we are going to be seeing a low of 10. Going into the weekend, we're going to be seeing some showers throughout Saturday with a high of 22 as well with a chance of a thunderstorm. And going into the night, it looks like there will be a 60% chance of showers. For Sunday, it's going to be looking like some more rain as there's going to be a 40% chance of showers with a high of 18 and a low of 9.
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light. The Pretty Reckless When I Wake Up. It's on 104.7 The Goat, everything that rocks. So if you missed it this morning, Jason was, he was stirring up some controversy. He was talking about frozen pizzas. You wouldn't think that would be so controversial, but yeah, people had a lot of thoughts, a lot of comments on it. He said that there was just nothing worse than frozen pizza. And yeah, people had their opinions. You can join the conversation over on our Goat Facebook page. I'm kind of in the middle. I'm not above a frozen pizza, but I know that there's way better pizza out there, you know? And if you're going to do something, you should do it right. But in a pinch, I would definitely eat a frozen pizza. But have your say over on our Go Facebook page. We'd love to hear from you. The Red Hot Chili Peppers, give it away.

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Nickelback with Leader of Men. 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Jen Bailey hanging out with you this afternoon. Happy Friday. 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

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So next weekend, mark your calendar because Hythe Motor Speedway has a couple of races going on. July 18th and 19th, they've got some races happening, and it's not that far away, just a quick drive west of Grand Prairie. They've got Super Truck, Late Model, Street Stock Racing, and they're nonprofit, so the track is really just about affordable, family-friendly fun and super exciting races, of course. We have been chatting about, you know, some tickets that we might have to give away, and since there's races next weekend, I would keep your ears peeled. Did they say ears peeled? Eyes peeled? Anyway, keep on listening for the cue to call for your chance to win tickets to Hythe Motor Speedway. Stay tuned. We are going to hear from Stone Temple Pilots coming up first. It's 3 Days Grace and Just Like You.

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The Blue Stones and Your Master, 104.7 The Goat, everything that rocks. So a heads up to motorists, there are going to be some temporary road closures this weekend for the triathlon that is going on. It's happening at Eastlink Center and some surrounding areas. So some closures start tomorrow. North Knowledge Way is going to be closed at 8 a.m. And then on Sunday, 68th Ave is going to be closed in both directions. Everything should be reopened by 3 p.m. on Sunday, but maybe just plan your route accordingly. Try and avoid that area. There are going to be a lot of people, unless you're headed there, and then you're going to cheer them on. You can read the full story over at our website, mygpnow.com. Here's Tonic. If

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1047 The Goat with Papa Roach. It's a wake-up calling. Hope you're having a great Friday, ready for the weekend. We do have rain expected this weekend in varying degrees. We got 30% chance of showers today and tonight. Risk of thunderstorms as well. Saturday, just as showers. It looks like it's going to be an all-day thing. And then Sunday, 40% chance of showers. Who knows, though? Maybe see some blue skies scattered in there. Did you know that Brendon Urie was only 18 years old when he recorded I Write Sins, Not Tragedies? We're throwing it back to 2005 with Panic at the Disco on The Goat.

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0: Middays on the Goat.

A little GNR for your Friday afternoon. It's knocking on heaven's door. 104.7 The Goat, everything that rocks. My name is Jen Bailey. Thanks for spending some of your day with me. I am out of here, taking off, but have a great rest of your Friday and a fantastic weekend as well. I will see you back on Monday. Stay tuned. Foo Fighters are coming up right now. It's Thornley. So far, so good.

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Everything that rocks.

New music on the goat. It's Turnstile. Look out for me. I am Keir White. And I've got a bone to pick with my company. And I know what you're saying. Dangerous to pick that bone live on air of the radio station the company owns. Listen, this is the bone I have to pick with my company. I think they're conspiring against me when it comes to my goal of topping the leaderboard on the monthly cybersecurity training. My company, like a lot of companies, frequently tries to make sure I'm not an idiot, that I'm aware that phishing scams exist, and they've done it in the best way possible by creating basically a video game with a leaderboard and competitions and badges to earn. As soon as I did that, I was all in on the cybersecurity training. I said, I will be at the top of the leaderboard. That is my goal. Here's the thing. I can't get to the top of the leaderboard if the company doesn't send me more fake phishing simulations. I've nailed every single one they've gotten. And the highest up the leaderboard I've gotten to is like 76. I can't help but notice the people that are above me on the leaderboard all seem to be on the executive team. All right, it's almost as if they're conspiring, giving themselves some free, easy-to-identify phishing simulations so that they can be up there in the top 10. I call conspiracy. Listen, I'm reporting every single email anybody sends to me, even the ones that are actual emails. At this point, I should at the very least be in the top 5. But I'm not, and I claim conspiracy for the reason why.

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Tweeter and the Monkey Man, it is the Headstones on the GOAT. 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

Pretty Woman, it's Van Halen on the goat. I am Keir White, taking a look at your weather. You got a chance of thunderstorms today with a high of 22. Exact same forecast for tomorrow. Sunday calling for a chance of showers and a high of 18. Sunny with highs of 22 for both Monday and Tuesday. 22 also your high Wednesday with a chance of showers. And Thursday looking pretty nice. Mixed sun and cloud with a high of 26.

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1: I'm Thomas Robertson. The RCMP have extended the Amber Alert for 6-year-old Lanikai Morrison for everyone within 500 kilometers of Beaver Lodge. Police say Lanikai was reportedly last seen in Fort St. John on July 9th at approximately 9:30 a.m. Police believe the suspects are traveling through northern BC and possibly into the Northwest Territories or the Yukon. Police believe Lanikai was taken by his 35-year-old mother, Krista Morrison, who may also be with partner 35-year-old Daniel Ludwig and another child, 4-year-old Carl Morrison. Lanikai is described as slight build, long light brown hair, and brown eyes. Mounties believe they're traveling in a red 2006 Ford F-350 with Alberta license plate CXW8820. Anyone with information is asked to call 911 or to contact the Beaver Lodge RCMP at 780-354-2955. According to Earthquakes Canada, a 3.7 magnitude earthquake was reported south of Grand Prairie on Thursday. Officials say the earthquake took place at 6:30 p.m. and was 37 kilometers south of the city, and the cause of the earthquake is suspected to be industry-related. The government of Alberta has approved the acceleration of the construction for the Peace Wapiti Academy school replacement. On Thursday morning, the Alberta government announced another round of School Now accelerations. Officials say the School Now project will deliver more than 39,000 new and upgraded student spaces across the province. Included in the project is confirmation that the Peace Wapiti School Division will be receiving an accelerated replacement for the Peace Wapiti Academy school. Officials added that the Holy Family Catholic Regional School Division will also be receiving a fast-track design for the St. Thomas More School replacement in Fairview. The city of Grand Prairie have announced a series of closures for the triathlon this weekend. On Sunday, the Grand Prairie Triathlon will welcome athletes of all ages and abilities from the Peace region. On Sunday, 68th Avenue will be closed in both directions from West Knowledge Way to Poplar Drive beginning at 5 a.m., as well as 100th Street from 67th Avenue to 72nd Avenue beginning at 5 a.m., and Kateri Drive at 68th Avenue beginning at 5 a.m. All roads are expected to reopen by 3 p.m. on Sunday. The full list of closures and bus routes affected can be found on our website. 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
0: Good weather.
1: For the weather in Grand Prairie today, we're going to be seeing a high of 22 with a 30% chance of showers and a risk of a thunderstorm this afternoon. Tonight, we are going to be seeing a low of 10. Going into the weekend, we're going to be seeing some showers throughout Saturday with a high of 22 as well with a chance of a thunderstorm. And going into the night, it looks like there will be a 60% chance of showers. For Sunday, it's going to be looking like some more rain as there's going to be a 40% chance of showers with a high of 18 and a low of 9.
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That's right, when they used to work, I used to watch it. When I watch, I learn. The lover call, baby.

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It is the GOAT. I am Keir White. A Brazilian couple has broken a Guinness World Record for most kisses in 30 seconds. The Brazilian pair had the lady stand there while the man just kissed her cheek a whole bunch of times, 195 times in 30 seconds to set the record. And they are now claiming that they are, by default, the world's greatest couple. Listen, I watched the video. It looked less like kissing and more like a rabbit trying to eat some poor lady's face. I don't think that makes you the world's greatest couple. It's the age-old argument. Who's a better WWE champion? 17-time champion John Cena or 2-time champion Bruno Sammartino, who over the course of those two reigns held the title longer than any other wrestler ever? Basically, what I'm saying is these guys are the John Cena of kissing. Pretty good, but not the greatest.

0: Goat.
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Who will you follow? It's Evanescence on the GOAT. I am Kier. Half Price Deal is going to be back on starting next Thursday. 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

Everything, it is Buck Cherry on the goat. I am Kier, taking a look at your weather. You got a chance of thunderstorms and highs of 22 today and tomorrow. Sunday calling for a chance of showers with a high of 18. Sunny with highs of 22 for both Monday and Tuesday. 22 your high on Wednesday as well, but you got a chance of showers. And then Thursday looking nice and warm. Highs of 26 with a mix of sun and cloud.

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1: I'm Thomas Robertson. According to Earthquakes Canada, a 3.7 magnitude earthquake was reported south of Grand Prairie on Thursday. Officials say the earthquake took place at 6:30 p.m. and was 37 kilometers south of the city, and the cause of the earthquake is suspected to be industry-related. The government of Alberta has approved the acceleration of the construction for the Peace Wapiti Academy school replacement. On Thursday morning, the Alberta government announced another round of School Now accelerations. Officials say the School Now project will deliver more than 39,000 new and upgraded student spaces across the province. Included in the project is confirmation that the Peace Wapiti School Division will be receiving an accelerated replacement for the Peace Wapiti Academy school. Officials added that the Holy Family Catholic Regional School Division will also be receiving a fast-track design for the St. Thomas More School replacement in Fairview. The city of Grand Prairie have announced a series of closures for the triathlon this weekend. On Sunday, the Grand Prairie Triathlon will welcome athletes of all ages and abilities from the Peace region. On Sunday, 68th Avenue will be closed in both directions from West Knowledge Way to Poplar Drive beginning at 5 a.m., as well as 100th Street from 67th Avenue to 72nd Avenue beginning at 5 a.m., and Kateri Drive at 68th Avenue beginning at 5 a.m. All roads are expected to reopen by 3 p.m. on Sunday. The full list of closures and bus routes affected can be found on our website. 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
0: Good weather.
1: For the weather in Grand Prairie today, we're going to be seeing a high of 22 with a 30% chance of showers and a risk of a thunderstorm this afternoon. Tonight, we are going to be seeing a low of 10. Going into the weekend, we're going to be seeing some showers throughout Saturday with a high of 22 as well with a chance of a thunderstorm. And going into the night, it looks like there will be a 60% chance of showers. For Sunday, it's going to be looking like some more rain as there's going to be a 40% chance of showers with a high of 18 and a low of 9.
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Until the sun explodes, it is Sublime on the GOAT. I am Keir White. There are no host nations left standing in this year's FIFA World Cup of Soccer. But that doesn't mean there's not exciting matchups. Norway going to be taking on England. That's the next game for both Norway and England. And one of the fun things about the Norwegian team, aside from their star Erling Haaland, is, of course, the fans doing the fake rowing. The Norwegians, of course, Vikings. Vikings, of course, had boats. They invaded large parts of the world during the Viking Age. And so their fans are trying to embody that to drive the team to victory. Not all their fans, though. There is one guy standing apart, Emil Anders Lopen. He was doing an interview with the BBC the other day, and he is flat out refusing to join in the fun, whimsical rowing of an imaginary Viking boat. And you might be sitting there going, does he hate Norway? Is he ashamed of his nation's Viking past? No, that's not the case at all. He's just a super history nerd who is annoyed by the implication that Vikings rowed their boats across the Atlantic. He's literally gave a statement. He said, listen, the Vikings, they rowed on rivers and streams, but they sailed across the Atlantic. Thank you very much. And I will not be a party to destroying the proud history of our people. Listen, it's very easy to be like, come on, man, get off your high horse, have yourself a little bit of fun. But as a super history nerd myself, I mean, you gotta draw a line in the sand somewhere, all right? Now, granted, everybody pretending to sail in an imaginary boat is a lot less visually stimulating than the rowing. But hey, you gotta do what you gotta do to honor the ancestors, I suppose.

0: the GOAT.
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One more astronaut, it's I, Mother Earth, on the goat. I am Keir White. The Grand Prairie Air Show is coming up less than a month from now, August 1st and 2nd. It'll be in the skies over Grand Prairie, flying out of the Grand Prairie Regional Airport. Gonna be incredible. You got the snowbirds there. You got a CF-18 tactical demonstration. The Canadian Forces Skyhawks parachute team's gonna be doing a performance. Lots of cool stuff, including an Insanity jet car. You can check out the full lineup of who's coming to the air show, as well as get your tickets to attend all online at GPRegionalAirShow.com.

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The doors break on through. It is the GOAT. I am Keir White, looking at your weather overnight and through the weekend. Chance of thunderstorms with a low of 10 this evening. Chance those thunderstorms continue tomorrow with a high of 22. Highs of 18 and a chance of showers for Sunday. Monday and Tuesday both calling for sun with highs of 22. You also got a high of 22 on Wednesday, but you do have a chance of showers. And then Thursday, going to be nice and hot. Highs of 26 with a mix of sun and

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1: I'm Thomas Robertson. According to Earthquakes Canada, a 3.7 magnitude earthquake was reported south of Grand Prairie on Thursday. Officials say the earthquake took place at 6:30 p.m. and was 37 kilometers south of the city, and the cause of the earthquake is suspected to be industry-related. The government of Alberta has approved the acceleration of the construction for the Peace Wapiti Academy school replacement. On Thursday morning, the Alberta government announced another round of School Now accelerations. Officials say the School Now project will deliver more than 39,000 new and upgraded student spaces across the province. Included in the project is confirmation that the Peace Wapiti School Division will be receiving an accelerated replacement for the Peace Wapiti Academy school. Officials added that the Holy Family Catholic Regional School Division will also be receiving a fast-track design for the St. Thomas More School replacement in Fairview. The city of Grand Prairie have announced a series of closures for the triathlon this weekend. On Sunday, the Grand Prairie Triathlon will welcome athletes of all ages and abilities from the Peace region. On Sunday, 68th Avenue will be closed in both directions from West Knowledge Way to Poplar Drive beginning at 5 a.m., as well as 100th Street from 67th Avenue to 72nd Avenue beginning at 5 a.m., and Kateri Drive at 68th Avenue beginning at 5 a.m. All roads are expected to reopen by 3 p.m. on Sunday. The full list of closures and bus routes affected can be found on our website. 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
0: Good weather.
1: For the weather in Grand Prairie today, we're going to be seeing a high of 22 with a 30% chance of showers and a risk of a thunderstorm this afternoon. Tonight, we are going to be seeing a low of 10. Going into the weekend, we're going to be seeing some showers throughout Saturday with a high of 22 as well with a chance of a thunderstorm. And going into the night, it looks like there will be a 60% chance of showers. For Sunday, it's going to be looking like some more rain as there's going to be a 40% chance of showers with a high of 18 and a low of 9.
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from Royal Tusk. It is the GOAT. I am Keir White. Last week, the world's biggest celebrity, Taylor Swift, got herself married at Madison Square Garden. And because the Swifties are a rabid fan base, an artist in New York found a way to profit. The artist's name is Justin Gignac. He dressed in a tuxedo, collected a bunch of trash from the streets outside Madison Square Garden, and then he sold it to Swifties, saying this is the closest you can come to the wedding without having been invited. And you're probably sitting there going, no one was dumb enough to buy that, right? Nah, he's sold out. He's all out of Madison Square Garden trash. The Swifties bought it all at $25 per pop. Pretty good turnaround. And listen, Swifties of the world, if you're sad that you weren't able to get some of Taylor's wedding garbage, don't you worry. Turns out, I was also in New York last week, and I also collected a bunch of trash. And I'm definitely willing to sell it to you for like 50, 60 bucks. Yep, definitely got that trash from outside MSG during Taylor's wedding, and not from the ashtray outside of the radio station.

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You got to lose from the Black Keys. It is the GOAT. I am Keir White. And you still got time to get your tickets for the Cash and Camping Super Lottery. 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

Nearly lost you to Screaming Trees, bringing us to the end of the show for another week on The Goat. I'm Kier White, filling in on the afternoon show until they tell me to stop filling in on the afternoon show. I'm going to get out of here, go forth into my weekend. I got a busy one, all right? When I'm not helping my pals out by doing the afternoon show here in Grand Prairie, I run several radio stations across the border in Fort St. John, and this weekend we have a rib fest to attend. So I have to go and work, but work is going to be eating succulent barbecue while listening to live music. I know. They should build a statue of me to honor me for my noble sacrifices. All right, I hope you have yourself an absolutely phenomenal weekend. We'll talk again Monday. I'm going to leave you with Monster Truck and the Lion on the Goat.

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